Hey, girl, what's going on? You know you were right. You don't have to find the number in pocket. I know I'm gone, and I'm sure I'm gone up to our house. I just don't know what to do. I already packed my stuff. I'm going back home. I done decided that already. If anything, I'll call you later.

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3: 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What did she say?
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2: 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She feel a fight. What did she say?
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3: 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What did she say?
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2: 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She feel a fart. What did she say?
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0: Don't miss the exciting Jamaican comedy play, Once Upon a Crime, at Truman High School, 750 Baychester Avenue, Bronx. 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
3: 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What did she say?
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0: Don't miss the exciting Jamaican comedy play, Once Upon a Crime, at Truman High School, 750 Baychester Avenue, Bronx. 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
0: 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At Truman High School, 750 Baychester Avenue, Bronx. 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
2: 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She
3: 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What did she say?
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1: 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We said morning, morning, morning, and we say welcome. Just ask you guys to continue to spread the word, tell a friend to tell a friend about the Road Morning Show each and every morning, Monday through Saturday, 7 a.m. to 11 a.m. Make sure you're following DJ Rye Irijam. Make sure you're following myself, DJ Biggs Road I-N-T-L. I don't know how the thing go already, man. So as you guys know, it is Saturday. I mean, it's Thursday. Sorry. See me, I'm jumping out of the weekend already. Ready for it. Not gonna lie. My daughter's birthday is this weekend, so that's where my mind is at. Not even going to front. But again, big up all the Geminis them. But get back to what we're talking about. Today is Thursday. So y'all know, so we jump right into Spector's office. The boss himself is in the studios. So before we check in over there, I'm going to play one song, make sure everything is good to go. And then we get this morning started, right? That is it. I don't want to play that.
2: Grateful, grateful, grateful, grateful, grateful, grateful.
1: That we are on this Thursday morning.
2: Grateful, grateful, grateful, grateful, grateful.

0: are grateful each and every morning from of life. When we open our eyes, that means that we have reason, we have purpose. Once again, blessed morning to each and everybody tuned in, checked in from wherever you are. It's the Road Morning Show, your favorite morning show. So again, it's Thursday morning. Let's step over into Spectre Studios, checking with the boss himself, Mr. DJ Rye. Good morning, sir.
1: Top of the morning, top of the morning, top of the morning. Morning, morning, morning.
0: What's going on, my brother?
1: Happy Saturday, man.
0: Yeah, I'm ready for the weekend. I don't know what's going on.
1: Be ready, man. Stay ready.
0: You know it.
1: Because God is good.
0: All the time.
1: And all the time.
0: God is good.
1: And God is?
0: The greatest, man.
1: And we're getting ready for Saturday.
0: Yes.
1: Big day. Big day, Saturday.
0: Oh, man.
1: Gosh, traffic coming in was kind of rough, but it's New York traffic. And, you know, as New Yorkers, I think today was one of the pleasant days driving in because the Knicks won last night. So nobody's like in a bad mood. The Knicks won last night.
0: Well, no road rage, nothing, everybody,
1: man.
0: Cruising.
1: You good, man. You like put on your indicator, man. Come on, you can go in front of me,
0: yeah,
1: man.
0: Go ahead.
1: Dad, man. I ain't in a rush. I'm listening to the sports channel while driving in, you know what I love?
0: When
1: you get into the playoffs or you get into a final, whether it's basketball, football, soccer, and the game is competitive.
0: Yes.
1: Like, you have to watch it till it's done. You know what I mean? I love that. It's like being in a clash.
0: Yeah, and you can't leave early.
1: Yeah. It's like being at Soul Delights and one man win one round, the other one win the other round. So anything can happen in a tune for tune. You know what it is?
0: Ja.
1: I love it.
0: Yes.
1: So I'm not going to jinx it. I'm not staying here too long. I've been saying, that from the playoff start, right?
0: Yeah.
1: You notice I don't stay here too long. You know what I mean?
0: Yeah, Kai, you know it, go.
1: Yeah, I ain't staying here too long, man.
0: Yeah, just move on.
1: I'm going to start posting some of my old Knicks pictures, like with me and Patrick Ewan and John Starks and, yeah.
0: See it there? Some
1: Earl
0: classics.
1: Pearl. I'm going to post some of my old Knicks pictures with me and the greats, all right?
0: Take time with them.
1: Yeah. But, people, what a game, man. Like, I know, Star. I don't even know what to say, man. I'm even surprised. I'm surprised I even have a voice today. Because it don't take much for my voice to go.
0: But you yelling at the TV last night?
1: this is it. Good look. It's a good look. It's a good look for New York.
0: It's a great look, man.
1: And, you know, despite what, you know, the other cities might feel like, you know, Chicago and the Lakers and all the other teams, New York is still a place. Like, the funny thing about this, like, everyone's cheering for New York apart from those that come from Texas.
0: Them can't buy us an IT.
1: And even some people from Texas are like, I don't know.
0: But I will them.
1: Again, to the promised land. But it's still too early to say anything can happen, you know. And again, you have these people predicting. Oh, I saw something last night.
0: What's up?
1: This gentleman said he had to expose the lineup for each game and the scores for each game because it's set. Because people are now saying basketball is set. It's been.
0: They say all sports is set.
1: Yeah. But basketball is now a lot people are saying it's set. So he's giving the scores for all the games and telling you who's going to score the high points. And basically what he's saying, according to what the NBA gods want, those that are in the big chairs,
0: yeah,
1: or the boardrooms,
0: yeah,
1: they're saying that San Antonio in four.
0: Wow.
1: No, it's going to be no. San Antonio, four. Knicks is going to win two games. So the prediction started right already. He said that the Knicks will win the first game, according to what the bookkeepers are saying. Then they're saying that San Antonio is going to come and win the first and the second and the third game.
0: Okay.
1: Knicks is going to go and win one, and then it's going to be wrapped up. So We'll see. But that's what they're saying. I didn't ask Bart Simpson. I need to have a conversation.
0: Never got to no research for now,
1: I got to have a conversation with Bart Simpson, who seems to get everything right.
0: Yo.
1: You know, Bart will tell us who's going to win. But according to what they're saying, that the big boys in NBA, mm-hmm. the game's already set. And Knicks will win 2, and the Spurs will win 4.
0: Judge.
1: So, 6 games. That's what they're saying.
0: See how this plays out, my brother.
1: So, we'll see. Yeah, we'll see. I'm still waiting. Today's the 4th, right?
0: Yes, today's
1: the 4th. I'm still waiting to hear.
0: Today's the 4th.
1: Bart Simpson said it. I'm still waiting to hear. Still waiting to see. Bart Simpson said it.
0: Man.
1: I'm waiting to see what happens. My album, but Trump Hunts, showing out the thing. I'm willing to put my little Trump Hunts in the ring. You know what I mean?
0: Yeah, but the catch is you might have to do it before the man says.
1: Oh, yeah. I mean, there is a couple of stocks that I have been looking at.
0: Okay. You as know, long as you are pre.
1: Based on what ready. They're saying. Yeah, you know what I mean? And I like the one where they're saying going for pennies right now. And
0: yeah, you can't just drop you can't
1: try a thing.
0: Yeah.
1: Even a little $3. You know what I mean? Yeah. Even a little $3. What if a penny that, you know? $3.
0: It's going to be more than what you put in. Know right. that.
1: So we'll see. What. But there's one thing I know true.
0: What's
1: right?
0: up?
1: Hard work always beats everything.
0: Absolutely.
1: Hard work supersedes everything. So I continue to work hard. You know,
0: we always say, can do.
1: Yeah, prepare for the worst and hope for the best. Mm-hmm. So when you prepare for the worst and you hope for the best, you kind of rule with the punches, you know what I mean? Gas prices are still where it's at.
0: Man.
1: And, again, we'll see what happens, people. We'll see. Definitely see what happens.
0: Now, some type of ease is supposed to come your way because down here in Florida, the prices is easing down little by little. So some type of ease must come your way.
1: Wow. You guys are in the $4?
0: We in the $4 and the trees, yes.
1: You're in trees too?
0: High trees for the regular people and the mid-4s for the premium people.
1: Okay.
0: So
1: that's not bad.
0: Over the $5.
1: That's not bad.
0: No, it's not, bro. We're not complaining. You know what I'm saying?
1: I've been saying the weird thing is that when it goes back to $4, we're not going to complain. We're going to say, yeah, man.
0: The happiest we'll be.
1: Yeah.
0: It's crazy, right?
1: Yeah. That's what I say. We're going to say, yeah, man. Watch. We're going to say, yeah, man. Right. We're good.
0: Real smile.
1: Yeah.
0: Some real glory day.
1: Yeah. Yeah, but welcome to the Ultimate Radio Experience each and every morning right here.
0: How's Boss Lady doing?
1: A little better.
0: That's good.
1: You know what? She doesn't stop, but a little better. You know, I think she got some antibiotics, you know.
0: And that is it.
1: And so she pushing through.
0: That's all we can do, push.
1: Yeah, she feels better. And we got a lot of work to do this weekend. Of course, it is also a dream weekend. So, you know, Dreams for Jamaica this weekend, big event.
0: Yes.
1: People, please get your tickets. Be a part of it. It's going to be huge.
0: Big things are going.
1: Yeah, it's going to be huge. And if you can't make it, please donate. Maybe I'll see if I can get one of the team members on to talk a little bit about it. You know what I mean? Again.
0: Yes, sir.
1: Every day, get them in. All right. I also have another birthday party doing on Saturday.
0: Wicked.
1: Oxtail is out east on Saturday. I think he's doing a wedding.
0: Okay.
1: Star. I think Star is out of town again. So.
0: Yeah, Star is on the move.
1: And you know RJ is a dynamic auto hub. Yeah. All right. Now, I'll let you guys know that we're working on 16 and 17. All right. If it comes through, I'll be excited because one is a .com and one is also an FM dial. So we're hoping that comes through. We'll see what happens on that.
0: Wicked. Wicked.
1: Negotiations are going pretty decent, so to speak.
0: Them say we low. Hold on, turn your volume look a bit, my boss.
1: Yeah. Yeah, it's going well. And again, let me thank you, the listeners, that's been here from day one.
0: Yes.
1: Being a part of us from day one when we were just Twitch and Red Hat. My hours are for big up Twitch, and my hours are big up Red Hat. All right, DJ Ellie. Anyway, you're there?
0: Red Hat Radio.
1: Yeah, big up yourself, Ellie. I'm not talking from the idea too, you know, so.
0: Wonder if he's still in JA.
1: Nah, he up there now. This is money season in New York.
0: Nah, he's heading back in out of town.
1: Nah, this is money season now. Yeah.
0: Yo.
1: This is money season.
0: That is it.
1: Winter.
0: Can't once, knock it.
1: Once I go on to winter, the winter, but this is money season. You don't know. Ellie read up live broadcast for do.
0: Yes.
1: You
0: know,
1: one bag of thing needs to be done. So, yeah. Ellie going to be in New York now.
0: He said he wants to wear that brick.
1: Yeah. Nah,
0: outside.
1: Ellie ain't stupid, man. Ellie smart.
0: Me not blame him.
1: Yeah.
0: Me not blame him.
1: Ellie ain't stupid. Nah, not Ellie. You're mad. Ellie know
0: you
1: the thing.
0: You think me I going to miss that?
1: Yeah.
2: Good morning.
1: Good morning, Ellie. I was speaking about you behind your back. So me just said,
2: I'm not something good. I'm not something good.
1: Someone said, me call you and speak about you in front of your face. New York City, this is my little brother, man.
2: How are you on Biggs? I'm chatting, I said, no.
1: Well, oh, I was, Biggs was saying you're in Jamaica, and I said to Biggs, you crazy? This is money season for Ellie. Ellie's not going to be once. This is live broadcast season. This is, you know, no party, I keep, boat ride, I keep, dance, I keep. Nah, Ellie, I said, Ellie in New York. So I'm going to call Ellie. Cause
2: I'm in New York.
0: All right. Everything clarified.
2: I'm down work right now. I work.
0: See, work don't stop.
1: So you see what I say, though, Biggs? You see, I'm not a real liar, then I tell people otherwise.
0: My problem is
1: Ellie, I cannot lie. I always... And
2: just
1: sometimes
2: speak your mind, I speak the truth.
1: Yeah, and sometimes it gets me into trouble, but I can live with it because I am speaking truth and truth the power. I said to Big, listen, this is money season for Ellie. Ellie cannot be in Jamaica right now. Him love the mansion. I watch it. Him love it. Him love to get up in the morning and drink him jelly coconut. Yes. Yeah, I mean,
0: yeah, I left that out.
1: But right now, him will stop on the man pan Flatbush Avenue and sell the coconut and go and drink the jelly from there. So him will take that until him can go back into the winter. But what's going on, bro? Everything good?
2: Everything is great, mama. That's the day I go and do what I have to do. Yeah. You understand?
1: Indeed.
2: And, you know, put in some work, you know?
1: Indeed. That is it, my brother. Big shout out to the whole Red Hat family, the whole Red Hat that listens each and every day. And I was just saying to Biggs that I'm in negotiation for station number 16 and 17. And I was saying, I got to say thank you to the Twitch family and the Red Hat family because it started with just Twitch and Red Hat.
2: Yeah.
1: You know,
2: yeah, so, big up the Twitch family, yeah, man. Every time.
1: It was just Twitch and Red Hat alone with the pun. And it just grew and it grew and it grew. And Ellie's been there with us from day one. And we appreciate it, my brother. So, you know, I have to call you and tell you that because, you know, with that chachi behind your back, you know what I mean?
2: Well, I guess I'm not wrong with that, you know. Yeah, Alison, and good things I say, you know?
1: Well, this is what I always say to people. I speak bad things about my friends in front of their face. In front of their face. But behind them back, I bear good things, me talk about. But behind them back, I bear good things. But in front of them face, like, that's when you give them the, you know, you say, what's wrong, you know what I mean? But behind them back, nah, man, not my bridge. My bridge not the greatest, man. You're mad. Nah, man.
2: Not my bridge.
1: I'm going to hear what you want to say. Not my bridge. Not my bridge. And then I'm going to call him. I said, bridge, you really do that?
2: Yeah, but we keep on posted about the official grand opening. The Jamaica, you know, I think it's
1: a oh, yeah, right? Definitely. Just let me know, man. You know we're flying in, man. Come on, son. We there, man. We ice can't stop us. No. We're flying in.
2: No, we're flying in.
1: We're flying in, Bridget. We're flying in.
2: Yeah, so, we're flying for the Iron Bird.
1: Yeah, man, we're flying, man. Definitely flying for this. Just keep us posted. And also keep us posted anything happened that you want us to make sure all of the 15 stations them know that, you know, the Senator Mick will deal with it. You know what we say?
2: No problem, say man. You know definitely I will do so, family.
1: All right, we say family. All right, my brother. Right, have a great day.
2: Listen up on yourself. Have a great morning. I'm listening.
1: All right. Much love.
0: That's
1: much
0: my
1: love.
0: Respect, my brother.
1: Yeah, right, that's my bro, man. Ellie, from day one. He said, come. Man, we're here.
0: Yeah.
1: And we would Red Hot when Red Hot used to broadcast from that club on Glenwood Road from back then when Red Hot just started. And then we were on, what was it, Nostrand or Rogers? We were on Nostrand and Rogers. I used to drive from Freeport to broadcast. Them time the technology never stayed the way it stayed, no.
0: Yeah, nah.
1: So when you want to broadcast, you have to drive, go to which part, but the street there, and they say you have to broadcast from. So I had to drive from Long Island to Brooklyn to do my show on Red Hot. And yeah, that's family, man. Family. Still can't believe that we lost people, Bryson. And again, you know, it will when anything above 45, anything can happen at any time, you know. So please start take care of your health. Men, do the right thing, you know. Ladies, go do the right thing. Just make sure, take care of what you can take care of.
0: Yeah.
1: You know what I mean? That's all you can do. If you know you do your test them, you make sure your blood pressure good, you know, your diabetes in check, you know what I mean, your cholesterol in check. You know, do your part. And God will do the rest. You know, do your part. All right? Do your part. Now, with that said, I've got two songs queued up, and I don't know which one to play. I ain't going to lie.
0: So start with your left.
1: Both of them really and truly are favorite songs of mine. And when I play it, you'll know it because I do play them a lot.
0: Yeah.
1: But it's not what you think I'm going to play. How's that song?
0: Nah.
1: Cool. All right. So let me start with this one.
0: All right.
1: Because this is one of my theme songs in the morning back in the days. Yeah, I know. Like y'all thought I was going to play some reggae.
0: Big
1: I know.
0: Sound. Big sound.
1: I know what you're going to say. I know what y'all thought. But that's okay. This is why you don't miss the morning show. This is why you turn on every morning. Because everything is different. From praise and worship, the right up. And we thank you.
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1: Welcome.

0: And you know what I used to do when that said that? I used to go,
1: I will jump from the world.
0: That's my morning show back in the days. Oh, yes.

think I'm going to start my evening show with it. Yeah. So glad. Top of the morning. Coming to you live from Spectrum Associates. Number one in our neck of the woods. That is it, you know. 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Take the elevator to the second floor. Or even walk up the steps. I walk up the steps all the time. Get out of the elevator, make a right. And just look for the sign, Spectrum Associates. Number one in New York City, Connecticut, Jersey, and Pennsylvania. And we're getting ready to take over the whole summer. We're taking back the streets of the summer. And by the way, we're going to be inside Eisenhower Park for Caribbean Day. I'll let you know more. So ready. So excited. Today they said we're going to be in what? The 80s? Enjoy.

Okay. Every top of the morning to Jersey, Connecticut. Top of the morning, Mount Vernon. Those on Boston Road and White Plains Road. Those on Flatbush Avenue, Utica Avenue, Merrick Boulevard, Hillside Avenue, Jamaica Avenue, Rosedale, Queens, morning. Yeah, so that was a song I queued up to play. And this one. ...23 minutes after the hour of 9 o'clock. We're now live on 103.3 Pennsylvania. Okay.

was on Coldplay, and before that, Tears for Fears, When I Rule the World. Yeah, man. That's how we kick it off this morning, broadcasting live from the offices of Spectre & Associates, Studio Spectre. And, of course, you're locked into your favorite morning show. We thank you for making us your favorite morning show each and every morning. You tune in. You're a part of everything that we do, and we certainly do appreciate you. So with that said, let me say top of the morning to all my Trinity brethrens and sisters, Guyanese, all those from, of course, Belize and Christ and Thomas, all of the Caribbean islands. So let's change it. Let's do it. Under the weather.

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1: I could never let you go,
2: Miss Oshinee.
1: Girl, I'm coming home, I will see you again. 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
0: As we enter inside.

we're taking over Eisenhower Park, okay? 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

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It's time for you to push out. That's right. 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

It's electric. In that road dub box. 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I ain't played this in a minute, man. Feel like I want to put it on the Ilam Gully ride already. Think about it. Right? Ilam Gully rider. Ilam Gully rider. I gotta talk to Biggs about that.

It's electric. It's electric.

0: Now, one thing you can't argue about, the contribution that Shaggy and Sean Paul has given to the music. Some say between two of them, they are the greatest of all times. The units they've moved, the doors that they've opened. This next song was a theme for an electric car, and they played it and the ad in Super Bowl, giving Marcia.
1: You know I like rocking with the ladies. Let's slide.
2: Come get your rhythm and the vibes. Come get your rhythm and the vibes.
0: Moyan's on it too.
2: Get your rhythm and the vibes.
0: Amber Lee's on it too. You

0: watching the Super Bowl and hearing this and seeing the ad too. And you know what's your ad at Super Bowl? You got to know. Millions of dollars for just 30 seconds. I gotta talk to Dimitri though. See if we can get a Spectrum Associates ad during Super Bowl. I think we can do it. Where's the Biggs? Think about it.
1: Make it happen,
0: Super Bowl and you see a Spectre and Associates ad.
2: Come on, teach you, I'll teach you the electric slide.
0: Some say it's a mystic. Let's speak it into existence, man.
2: Woogie. Oh, you can't resist it. It's electric. Woogie.
0: But by then, it won't be just New York City, Connecticut, Jersey, and Pennsylvania.

Come on. We're getting ready to be inside Eisenhower Park for Caribbean Day. Taking over the whole park. Come let me take you on a party ride. I even give you the names of the

12 minutes for the top of the hour. Let me say top of the morning to Atlanta, Georgia. Locked on. 15 radio stations in the morning. 16 and 17 coming soon. We're no strangers to love. See you tonight.

Now remember last year this time, everybody was trying to do this dance. That's why you gotta rate Electric Slide, you know. You gotta rate the Electric Slide because it has stand the test of time.

You gotta rate Electric Slide. Because dances come and go. Yeah. Dances, but Boots on the Ground has stood the... not Boots on the Ground. Electric Slide has stood the test of time. Remember Macarena?

0: made so much money from that song. Them no need for sing no more song. And that's why I'm saying that Master Griffin should be rich, Bianca. Like,
1: yeah, them no do.
0: When last you been to a party and see anybody dancing the Macarena? Think about it.
1: It's been a while, bro. Unless we,
0: I don't even
1: like
0: know how to do it
1: event.
0: Anymore. I don't even know how to do it. Y'all watching me on Twitch, right?
1: Yeah.
0: But yet still, we still do the electric slide. Cha-cha slide seems to be hanging on too. I gotta get cha-cha slide it.
1: Cha-cha slide hold it.
0: Yeah, you know what I mean? Cha-cha slide still holding it. What's that one on call again? Gundam style. Remember Gundam style?
1: Yeah.
0: Y'all remember that song?
1: Yeah.
0: They came and they went. The Mississippi slide. Came.
1: Mississippi slide. And
0: Wobble's holding its own.
1: Yeah, well, that's what I was saying before. Wobble, hold it.
0: Wobble. And that's because it's got my girls like Wobble.
1: Yeah, said fluffy them.
0: You know where I'm going with this.
1: Fluffy them love the wobble.
0: My girls love to wobble. Biggs, you know where I'm going with this. The girls that weigh more than 175 pounds, 200 pounds, y'all love to wobble.
1: Yes, by 175 plus.
0: My ladies love to do the wobble. So the wobble is going to hang in there. You know what I mean? Cupid shuffle. I don't know, man.
1: Yo, bro.
0: Yeah, I know. I'm the only person that thinks about this early in the morning. I don't think any other radio personality this early in the morning will talk about wobble and women that weigh more than 175 pounds. I don't know any other. I don't know any other program. But seriously, you gotta give the electric slide its props because it has lasted the test of time. And still has not sold as much as Macarena. Think about it. No one does the Macarena anymore.
1: Nah, it's crazy, bro.
0: Where are those two guys? Where are they?
1: They're living in luxury.
0: And we didn't even know what they were saying, but we were just, hey, Macarena, we didn't even know what they were saying. But we love the crap out of it, though, I tell you that. Now if you're old school like me, here's another one. I'm not sure if you can all do this at work, but if I can do it, I'm in this office of the Spectrum Associates. I'm at work.
1: Hear this now. Don't trick the people then, bro.
0: I'm at work. Tell your boss to give you 2 minutes. You're listening to the morning show and you just finished Boots on the Ground. And if you're old school like me, let's do this.
1: Cha-cha.
0: Let's do this morning. Nadine, get up. Lana, get up.

visit? How will you know? How will I know? I don't know.

We are getting ready for Caribbean Day inside Eisenhower Park. And don't have time, 'cause she wasn't free. Long Island, getting ready. We are coming with all the flavors of the Caribbean. And by the way, it's a free concert and a free party. She said I was the tiger she wanted to claim. Caribbean Queen. My gosh. Goodness gracious me. Oh, no. Then I must.

All righty. I was. Listen to this. Listen to this. Furthest on my mind. Caribbean Queen.

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Yeah, man.

0: Sweet as one. No more love on the run. Getting ready for that big Caribbean week in Eisenhower Park. Let's see if I can make another call. I'm trying to get... Let's see. Maybe we can get the partner.
1: Hey, my brother.
0: Good morning, Hanif. How are you, my friend?
1: I'm good, my brother. I'm good.
0: That's good. You're live on the radio.
1: And
0: I'm playing Caribbean Queen and telling our listeners that we're going inside Eisenhower Park for official Caribbean Day. And we're inviting every island, even Staten Island and Long Island. And we have to also say, we have to say Manhattan, because they say Manhattan is also an island, to join us inside Eisenhower Park for this big Caribbean Day. Now, I was playing Caribbean Queen, and I was trying to get Jennifer, so I didn't get her. So let me call Caribbean King and see if I can speak.
1: Absolutely, man.
0: But how's it going? Talk to us about this big Caribbean Day.
1: You know, I have to tell you, I remember, you know, so doing this in Long Island is such a big deal because, you know, Caribbean people on a whole, Ryan, I have to say this, we've contributed so much, not just to New York, but even to Long Island.
0: Yeah, man.
1: You know, yeah. Yesterday we had our Caribbean American Heritage Month event, actually with Nassau County, and I got a big up to Shay Clark, which was one of the honorees.
0: Okay.
1: Was put on by my organization, Caribbean Business Connection.
0: Mm-hmm.
1: And in particular, pertaining to that, recognizing the work that we have done as a people here. You know, thank God the county reached out and they said, listen, man, we're willing to give you guys Caribbean Night. So on Long Island, July 17th, I'm asking everybody, and it's free. It's free. Mm-hmm. It's free. It's free. Friday, July 17th, from 5 to about 9 p.m., you know, we want everybody to come out and join us. We've got Grammy Award-winning artist Kez Namdi.
0: Hold a second. Don't stay right there. Stay right there.
1: Okay.
0: Don't move.
1: Okay.
0: Because then we can probably, you know, as we say in the old school, kill two birds with one stone. Good morning. Good morning, Jennifer.
2: Good morning. How are you?
0: I'm doing fine.
2: I was just trying to get some sponsors, and my friend that I work with from Viz Capital Ventures,
0: right,
2: he was like, Jen, I'll give you a sponsor. I don't even know what it is.
0: Just sponsor. You know. All right, hold a second. Don't move, because you're live on the radio with, we're on 15 stations right now. And I was just speaking to Hanif, so I said, let me kill two birds with one stone. So now I have Jennifer and I have Hanif at the same time. Now, Jennifer, I was playing Caribbean Queen by Billy Ocean. And telling our listeners that we have an official Caribbean Day in Eisenhower Park. Now, for those of you that know Long Island, know how, let's call a spade, how they treasure Eisenhower Park.
2: Yes.
0: It's mm-hmm. it's one of their parks that then they really put certain things in at a park.
2: Yes.
0: Certain things they really good. Hanif, certain things not got in at a park. So allow us as Caribbean people to have a Caribbean Day, we need to come out and show out and show them that. Well, and Hanif was just saying it too, how the Caribbean people have contributed to not just the boroughs, but also in a main way in Long Island. So we need to come out and represent. Mm-hmm. You know, Hanif was giving me an update of what took place last night. So Hanif, continue, and then Jennifer, jump in and let us know everything about this official Caribbean Day. So Hanif?
2: Listen.
1: Yeah. Well, wait, you know, so, it, you know, in light of, you know, leveraging, you know, CBC and, you know, Caribbean culture and what we have contributed, and that's what I really want your listeners to know, that we are asking people to come out to support because of our contributions here on Long Island, you know, and what we've been able to do, you know, with the county. To your point, Roy, we don't get nights like these. You know, they don't really have us in there
3: and mm-hmm. the fact that we have secured, and Jennifer is going to go into the artist aspect yes. and some of the mm-hmm. other elements, but the fact mm-hmm. is that we have a night, mm-hmm. and the mm-hmm. fact that we have it, we want everybody to come out, yeah. bring the kids, bring the mm-hmm. grandma, grandpa, mm-hmm. you know, mm-hmm. auntie. I mm-hmm. mean, it's for everybody. And again, we can't stress enough, it's free. So you want to talk about food, Jamaican food, Guyanese, mm-hmm. Trini, mm-hmm. cook-offs. I mean, it's a culinary explosion that's going to be mm-hmm. taking place on Friday, July 17th. So it's big, right. DJ Roy.
0: Indeed.
2: Yeah, listen, and DJ Roy is going to be hosting along myself. We got a surprise for you guys, but it's not really a surprise. They're out there already. The Grammy Award winning, the Reggae Grammy Award winning artist of this year is going to be performing live. We got Terry Gajrash, the Guyanese Babu. He's going to be there. We got Raymond Ramla. You're going to get a little bit of everything. But you know what's so good? It is free. We like free things, you know. Listen to me.
3: We love free.
2: Listen to me. Let me tell you something. I got Bob's credit because they were giving me a free pen. So you never know what can come out of this.
0: Yeah.
2: We need to come together at Eisenhower Park in East Meadow on July 17th. The performance, the food. The artist is just the icing on the cake, you
0: exactly,
2: know. This
0: exactly.
2: is for us to get together.
0: Mm-hmm.
2: It's bringing family together. Bring your flags. Come for an experience, an unforgettable evening yeah. of Caribbean pride and entertainment.
0: Indeed.
2: Come ready to enjoy food. Come ready to wind up. Come ready. Listen, this is a call to action.
0: Yeah.
2: Food vendors, anybody that wants yeah. to be a vendor out in this event on July 17th, Friday, July 17th, you need to call right now. Call DJ Roy because he's on it with us. If you want to be a sponsor, call. Non-food vendor. You have like a business you want to promote. You have something you would like to sell. Bring yeah. it, come.
0: Indeed.
2: You make stuff for the year. Whatever you have, bring it, come.
0: Yeah.
2: But call because guess what? Flat's going to run out, you know, but it's a big park. Roy, you know, set up the park hall. Over 17,000 people.
0: I remember that's where I walked.
3: Right, no.
0: I was there for Boys to Men, and I'll never forget the Boys to Men concert mm-hmm. they did there. Again, another free concert.
2: Yeah.
0: It was so huge. Mm-hmm. It was so huge that they mm-hmm. had big screens throughout the whole park.
2: Mm-hmm.
0: So this is yeah. our chance now to show them that yeah, we help build up Long right. Island. Are we why yeah. some of the prices for the host of Long Island so high? Can we go out there go buy
2: yes.
0: a house? So we pay our taxes in Long Island, and we all know the taxes in Long Island. God knows, but it's our chance. It's our chance to, of course.
2: We are.
0: Mm-hmm. Go ahead.
2: We are a prideful set of people.
0: Yeah,
2: right? We are a prideful set of people.
0: Yeah.
2: And I need everything. I don't know. I don't care what country you come from.
0: Exactly.
2: Guyana. Oh, God. Trinidad.
0: Yeah.
2: Jamaica. Wherever you're from.
0: Mm-hmm.
2: Dominica. It doesn't matter. The Virgin Islands.
0: Yeah. It's Caribbean night.
2: This is your night. Caribbean night. We are one Caribbean.
0: Yeah.
2: And this is the opportunity for us to be celebrated. To celebrate in the summer. In this. And make it an ongoing thing. Because
0: yeah.
2: this go off well. It's going to be ongoing every year.
0: Yeah. And that is the goal.
2: We need to. This is to be solidified, and the only people can solidify it is our Caribbean people.
0: Amen.
2: Our people.
0: Amen.
2: You know.
0: Amen.
2: So let's do it. Let's do this together.
0: Right now,
3: so DJ, I want to give the number.
0: Yes.
3: If I can,
0: most definitely.
3: For people who are interested in being a vendor, if
0: right.
3: they're interested in being a sponsor,
0: mm-hmm.
3: the number to call is 347-616-7133. I'll say it again.
0: Mm-hmm.
3: If you're driving, if you're listening to this Big Bad Morning Show with this Big Bad broadcaster, award-winning personality.
2: The veteran.
3: The number
2: paved the way.
3: If you're there you go. If you are interested in being a vendor, mm-hmm. as Jennifer just said, promote your business. That's the thing. Roy is big on that.
0: Yeah.
3: Promoting your business. You guys are complaining. Not enough people know who you are.
0: Mm-hmm.
3: Come out to something like this where thousands of people are going to be present.
0: Yeah.
3: So the number again to call, 347-616-7133. Again, 347-616-7133.
0: There you go. Join us again. We're on it. And I'm waiting to hear back from that TV station. So we're working.
2: Mm-hmm. We're working. And we need your listeners to know that they are a part of this. If we want things, we got to show up. Yeah. You know, we can't complain that we don't have this and we don't have it. This is the opportunity to solidify Caribbean night in Long Island, Eisenhower Park, something that we can call our own. It hasn't been done in 10 years. It was there before, but it died out. Mm-hmm. We're bringing back the return of Caribbean night. It is the return. Every other culture, I have nothing against them, is doing it, but I'm Caribbean.
0: Yeah.
2: So guess what? I got to promote and I got to fight for us to have what they all others have. That will be our night, July 17th. Show up, Eisenhower Park. It overlooked, listen, Roy, it overlooked that lake. That is such a beautiful view.
0: It's an amazing park. It's an amazing park. I'm even learning to play golf over there.
2: You need to call Hanif.
3: You know that's my thing.
0: I'm learning golf. I just can't get that little ball in that little hole. It's not working for me.
3: I got you, man.
2: Listen, Roy, I be swinging, and sometimes I be like, Father God, and guess what? It go in the hole.
0: Yeah, but it's nice that they're giving us a night to showcase our culture. And when we say our culture, it's everything from the food, from the fashion, everything that you can think that comes with the Caribbean. And every island has their own specialty. That's why we call it Caribbean Night. Some are Jamaicans, Mahitians, Maguinese, Mabiejans, St. Croix, St. Thomas, every single island. Africa, Belize, Tobacco, consider them an island too. But everybody, I'm even calling Staten Island and Manhattan, because I'm saying Manhattan is an island. I'm calling every island to be inside Eisenhower Park on the 17th. And again, let me remind you, it is absolutely free. Okay?
2: Yes.
0: And we don't get gathering like that where you don't have to go into your pocket. But come out and support the vendors that are going to be there. Come out, bring your chairs. Okay, you can sit on and enjoy the show, enjoy the aroma of the good food, and just network too. Mm-hmm. Especially if you got an up and coming business, and even if your business big, it can't too big. Come and network with the people that will be walking through your doors to support whatever you are doing, and that's what it's about. All right. So anything else you'd like to share with us, Jennifer and Hanif?
3: Yeah.
2: Free admission, free park. Listen, let me just say this. Free admission. Look how much things free. Free parking. And guess what? The memories that will be built that night, they will be priceless. That's all I want to leave you guys with.
0: There you go. All right. Well, thank you.
3: And as I said the number before, I heard the phone ring. So let me just say the number again.
0: Yes.
3: 347-616-7133. Blessings.
2: Also, check us out on Instagram. It's Caribbean Night LI. Caribbean Night LI. And you guys know my Instagram is Jennifer Ampassad. Thank you guys for always supporting.
0: Yeah,
2: we love you. Yeah. We're doing this for our community.
0: There you go. And people, if you have credit issues, your FICO score, now go on with what's supposed to go on with. Yeah, try to get that house and you say to yourself, my credit score in at the fives, my credit score in at the six. Call Jennifer. She has helped so many people that needed help, that she said, don't buy the house just yet. Want to make sure you get the good interest rate. And in a few weeks, they're smiling because their credit score is where it needs to be to buy that house. And I like to say that house first, because I could say car, but you know what we say.
2: Yeah.
0: What's the house for?
2: Yeah, house first. Mm-hmm. That's where the wealth, generational wealth, right?
0: What's the house first?
2: When you drive the car off the lot, right? When you drive the car off the lot, it depreciates already. Listen, you need an appreciating asset.
0: Well, my radio audience knows the story. Did I tell you the story, Jennifer, when I wanted to buy a Mercedes-Benz 190E when it was the hottest car in New York? Nobody, if you have a Mercedes-Benz 190E back then, nobody can talk to you.
2: Mm-hmm.
0: So I told my mom, I want to buy this car. Because my mother said to me, okay. And I told her Mercedes-Benz 190E, bad character. Right. What everybody wanted.
2: Right.
0: So my mother paused for a while, and she said, where you going to park it? So I mean, where am I going to park it?
2: That's park right.
0: It, park it on the road. I mean, where am I going to park it?
2: She said, right. She said, I love her.
0: She said to me, if you buy a Mercedes and park it on the road, don't talk to me.
2: Mm-hmm.
0: Buy your house.
2: I love
0: first.
2: Her.
0: And I bought my her. House. And 2 years later, I walked into the Mercedes-Benz dealer and bought my Mercedes-Benz 190E.
2: You see?
0: And that's because of my mom.
2: That's why you're a role model.
0: Yeah.
2: Roy, you're a role model to the community, not just from being who you are on the road, on the radio, and paving the road for us that come behind you. And you set the standards so high because look what you're teaching our community. And what I love is, I'm not going to hear dress up and them here mess up, you know. I'm not going to get my nails done and at a manicure, pedicure, and your stuff look like hell. So I love the fact that you live the life, you walk the walk, so people can say, you know, they can't say Jen is a wealth builder and what she look like and what she's doing.
0: Yeah.
2: We have to put forth what we're doing so the ones that come after us have someone to look up to and to follow in that path. Sometimes it's not our parents and it's not the people that we are blood related to. Sometimes we need a mentor. And, you know, I'm grateful to you because you mentor me in this radio thing. You know, you mentored me. And just like that, he's here to mentor you. He's giving out knowledge, you guys. Pay attention, take heed, and don't just listen. You know, Roy, something I always say on my platform, right? Don't just listen because I can stay here and talk to you all day. Are you taking that information and are you implementing
0: it? Amen.
2: And that's the important part. But let me not, you know, I can go on forever, Roy. Me and you, we're here forever. We can't go on forever,
0: Oh, yes. Definitely. But I'll touch base with you guys a little later on. Again, people, it's on the 17th. It's absolutely free. Just join us for an evening in the park, Eisenhower Park, and it's a legendary park. If you're from Long Island, you know. And it's back, and it's for us to make sure it grows from strength to strength. So this one, you can't afford to miss.
2: Absolutely.
0: Jennifer Aniff, I'll speak to you guys a little later. Much love.
3: Much love, man.
2: Thank you. Have a blessed one.
0: All right, take care.
2: All right, thank you.
0: All right, that's Jennifer and Aniff. And I'm telling you, when it comes to wealth building, when it comes to looking out for our people, that's what they both do. Caribbean Night, open already. And yes, we're taking over all our highs and our. I told you, I'm taking over the streets this summer. I'm back in the streets this summer.
4: He said
0: back
4: lit.
0: In Biggs. I'm driving the Yugo, so I guess gas will travel. I honestly don't care what the gas prices are. The car that I'm driving, it when I fill up my tank, I drive for 2 weeks.
4: They say you're good.
0: I'm good. Raise the gas prices. I'm in the streets for the summer. All right.
4: Let's go.
0: But you know, I always kind of take over the summer. Plus, we got World Cup.
4: Yep.
0: We got World Cup and the Knicks. Oh my gosh. If the Knicks win, the only thing I'm going to do for a week is come on the radio. I'm not doing anything else. If Knicks take this whole thing, I ain't doing it. You know what? Let me not say anything big. What did I say I wasn't going to do? What did I say I'm not going to do? Listen, we're getting ready for Eisenhower Park. We're taking it over. We're in the streets. You think I does World Cup? And, of course, you know me. Wherever I am, Spectrum Associates will be. That is it. That's right.

0: Let's see if Biggs, even though he's left us, even though he's left New York. Nah, Wilana, is Lana in the chat room? For all you that,
1: why I gotta start like that?
0: For everyone that's left New York and moved to North Carolina, where you at right now, Biggs? Where you at?
1: Florida, sir.
0: What part of Florida?
1: Orlando, sir.
0: Hold on. See another call from us. Hold on, stay right there, Biggs. Don't move, Biggs. Don't move. All you people that left New York, gone to other states, I don't know why. Good morning.
2: Good morning. Good morning, DJ boy. Good morning, Biggs. How are you guys?
0: Well, I'm going to merge Biggs. Wait there. Wait, because Biggs is on the phone right now. I'm going to merge Biggs. Hello, Biggs?
1: Good morning, sir.
0: I have another one that's jumped ship, that's moved out of New York, and now screaming and shouting, New York Knicks. Yeah.
2: Wait, hold on one second. Before you even cuss him.
1: Good morning, my sister.
2: Good morning, Biggs. How dare you? How dare you jump ship from Jamaica and England, and now you're repping New York, and you want to talk ish to me? How dare you, sir? Let me explain something to you. Let me explain what it feels like to rep New York, standing in Dallas, Texas. Okay?
0: Oh, you're in Texas.
2: What? Listen, I was in a ballroom last night, a ballroom full of white male Texans repping the Spurs. Man. I crip walked on everybody last night. I shut it down. Are you kidding me? So, don't tell me nothing about repping New York, sir. I am the epitome, the living, dying breed of the New York state of mind. How dare you?
0: So what you're saying to me is that even though you've left New York and you now reside in North Carolina,
2: mind, body, and soul, New York, Queens, rep till the very end.
0: I ain't finished with you yet. So your job sends you on an assignment to Texas when the New York Knicks is playing the Spurs. How dare they send you to Texas when the New York Knicks is playing the Spurs?
2: They knew what they was doing. They knew they were sending the mouth of the North. They knew what they was doing. They knew that they were sending somebody who bleeds orange and blue all day, every day.
0: Oh, my gosh.
2: Stop it.
0: Oh, my gosh.
2: You know better.
0: Oh, my gosh.
2: You know better.
0: I feel bad for them. I'm going to tell you now.
2: You should.
0: I feel
2: you
0: bad
2: should.
0: For them because I know you.
2: You
0: were probably on the tabletop in blue and orange shouting out, go New York Knicks. You were probably, I know you.
2: Crip walking like I was in L.A. Listen, they didn't understand. They did not understand what it was.
0: Oh, boy.
2: What it was.
0: All right.
2: Yeah.
0: All right.
2: Oh, yeah.
0: I take it back. So all you people that's left New York, that are cheering for New York, thank you so much. I take it back. All right? Biggs, I take it back. For all you people that have left New York, but you know what? You know what I got to give it to you, though? Because no matter where you go, you still listen to the morning show. So whether you're in North Carolina, Virginia, Orlando, you still listen to the morning show. So I love you guys.
2: But here's the gag. I am literally facilitating a class right now. My partner is speaking. I stepped out of the room. I got my laptop on with my earbuds in, listening to y'all. I don't know what he's talking about right now. But this is my priority right here, right now.
0: All right. Forgive me. All right. New York. I just played I'm in a New York State of Mind by Billy Joel. All right.
2: I heard it. And I was singing Alicia Keys in the background. Stop it, I said.
0: Okay, so now you can go back to your meeting and then continue to listen to the program. Thank you for calling.
2: There you go.
0: Thank you for listening.
1: Yeah, I love you.
2: You're welcome.
0: You gotta
2: love
0: her.
2: Have a good rest of your day, all right?
0: You gotta
1: love
0: her.
1: You have a black blood.
0: Go Knicks. All right. Biggs, again, broadcasting live from, of course, the studio that we call Spectre & Associates. And guess who just walked into studio Spectre & Associates, Biggs?
1: Who is that?
0: I'll just turn on the camera so you can see for yourself, Biggs.
1: Oh, the boss man.
0: The boss is here, Biggs. The boss is here.
3: Good morning. Good morning. Good morning, everybody.
1: Good morning, sir.
0: Now, New York City, Connecticut, Jersey, Pennsylvania, you know every time I'm on the air, I'm brought to you by Spectrum Associates, and every Thursday, we broadcast live from the home of Spectrum Associates, and that's One Cross Island Plaza. Now, I've been seeing a lot of posts, Mike, a lot of information that you're sharing online, which is a great thing, because this is another way to reach the listeners and the people to know what to do in case they do get into an accident. From the home of Spectrum Associates, and that's One Cross Island Plaza. Now, I've been seeing a lot of posts, Mike. A lot of information that you're sharing online, which is a great thing.

0: it's to educate the public at the same time. Recently, for example, Governor Hochul, literally last week, signed a tort reform in New York State, which makes it a lot more difficult for drivers, not passengers, but for the drivers to recover the money.
1: Wow.
0: Yes. So the idea was to make it better for the public, but I don't know how it makes it better for the public. You know, and we are internally debating as to what approach we're going to have on some of the cases.
1: Okay.
0: Okay. So to educate the public is very important.
1: Mm-hmm.
0: What we have recently encountered in our office, and some of our lawyers that came on air earlier might have mentioned it, the e-bikes that are zooming in and out around town, within bike lanes and outside of those bike lanes.
1: Sidewalks, too.
0: Some of them are going much faster than the cars.
1: Yes.
0: Some of them are going much faster than the car. And it's a trend now that pedestrians do get hurt by bicyclists. And a lot of them do have those little e-bike motors that reach speeds of up to 30 miles an hour.
1: Mm-hmm.
0: And if you're walking and you get hit by one of those bikes, it's painful.
1: Yes.
0: Okay. And we have seen serious injuries coming out of this. But what we have also noticed is that if you are biking for a sport, you don't have a little motor on, period.
1: Mm.
0: But if you have a little motor on, that's probably you're working and you need to get faster from point A
1: to point B.
0: Yeah. And a lot of these food delivery service companies are using these bicycles, especially in Manhattan or downtown Brooklyn, where traffic is just horrendous. You can't drive around.
1: Mm-hmm.
0: You have to zoom around. Okay? So if someone is injured by one of these e-bikes, food delivery service, and there's thousands of them. We all know them. It's Uber Eats. It's DoorDash. It's Instacart.
1: Grubhub.
0: You name it. Grubhub. Name it. I can't keep up with all the names, believe it or not. But if you are injured in one of those incidents, okay, don't just assume it's a bicyclist and they have no insurance. Completely opposite. They have more than enough insurance to cover for your injuries. Okay, so it's the latest trend now where people, the pedestrians, getting hurt by these e-bikes. And if you are one of those people,
1: mm-hmm.
0: okay, and you are seriously injured, right at the scene, call the ambulance, go to the hospital, get checked out, call the police, file a report, and find out from this bicyclist, hey, which company are you delivering food for? Because some of them have these multiple applications. Whoever gives them an assignment first, whether it's an Uber Eats or a DoorDash or an Instacart, they work for everybody at the same time. Okay, so ask them, which company are you delivering the food for? Okay. And it is important to document it, taking videos and taking photographs, okay? Once again, if you are injured as a pedestrian by one of those e-bikes, food delivery service guys, don't walk away. Report it. Make sure you reach out to us. We'll walk you through the process. There is tons of benefits that are available to mm-hmm. injured person. If you're losing time from work, there is a way to get it covered. Yeah. And medical benefits. They actually afford up to $1 million worth of medical benefits alone. Okay, not to mention any additional liability coverage. So it is the latest trend now. Keep an eye out for it. And if you know somebody who is injured in that type of a scenario, bring it to their attention. They may actually have rights.
1: You know, when you think about e-bikes and those that are zooming along, sometimes going in the wrong direction, you always think because they don't have a license plate, they don't have insurance. So you believe that you don't have a case.
0: That's exactly what has changed.
1: Okay.
0: A lot of, not a lot, all of these food delivery companies do have insurances, period. And the e-bike doesn't have to have a VIN number to be registered and insured. No, it's it's the company that employed that bicyclist for that specific service that has insurance. The most important thing is to call the police, file a report, make sure you find out which company they're delivering food services for, and filing a claim and going to the hospital to get checked out. So you have to build a record from get-go.
1: Okay.
0: If you just walk away, there is no way of going back and try to get information.
1: Right.
0: Once you leave the scene, you're done.
1: Take,
0: okay?

0: Always say take pictures. You got that smartphone. Take pictures.
1: Put it to good
0: ask
1: use.
0: Question. Yeah.
1: Put it to
0: ask
1: good use.
0: Ask questions. 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
1: Yeah, let us do what we're good at, okay? Mm-hmm. This is what we do for a living, and we know where to go to get the information that you need in order to get access to benefits. Because the last thing you want is to get hurt by one of these bikes,
0: right.
1: Okay? Stay out of work for 3-4 mm-hmm. months, end up with a $20,000 hospital bill and no health insurance to cover for it.
0: Here's that number again, 1-800-318-8888. 1-800-318-8888. You know, accidents, I always say, don't always happen from 9 to 5. It doesn't matter what time of the day, what time of the morning. 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Someone's always standing by, 1-800-318-8888. Or check out the website, which is crashinjury.com. 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
1: 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We are a 24/7 firm. 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And don't hesitate to reach out any time of the day or night, for that matter.
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0: 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Mike, as always, pleasure to see you, my friend. Anything else you'd like to add?
1: I wish everybody to enjoy this beautiful day here in New York now. I wish today was Sunday and not Thursday, but here we are, DJ Roy.
0: Got work to do.
1: Enjoy it and please be safe, okay?
0: All right, I appreciate you. Thank you so much.
1: Thanks a lot.
0: That's Mike from Spectrum Associates, and when he comes into the studio, he's always extremely busy. So to get him in the studios is hard. Listen, New York City, Connecticut, Jersey, you've got the number. You know what to do. I'm telling you now. Now, Biggs.
2: Yes, sir.
0: Can I play a song for Katrina?
2: Yo, why y'all cause trouble this man?
0: I'm a troublemaker. She said I came from England. Can I play a song for Katrina?
2: Go ahead, my brother. Go ahead.
0: I'm off at the next two songs. Because she said I'm from England. She says I'm from England.

0: Let's take the call. Good morning. This is the morning show, and you are live.
1: You are trying my patience this morning, aren't you? You are tap dancing down my spine, and I'm loving every minute of it. It's all good, sir. It's all good. You know I was coming out of my beating for this. You knew it. You knew it.
0: But I know Sting is one of your favorite artists, so
1: I
0: know Sting is definitely one of your favorite artists. And of course, because you're from the Q Club and the Love People School and Shelly Thunder, you know Shinehead. So I know those two artists are your right down your alley, right?
1: Yeah. So, I was sitting in the back of the room just grinning like a chess cat, like for real.
0: All right. So you do understand I am an Englishman in New York. I am a Jamaican in New York.
1: And of course.
0: It flows through the veins when you're a New Yorker. And the thing about it, you know, some people saying that, oh, some people are jumping on the bandwagon now that the Knicks is doing. Let me say this. Even though our heart has been broken, we still say Knicks. We still say Nets. We still say Yankees. Even though our hearts have been broken. So, yes, some of us maybe not shout it as loud, but in the background, we're saying, come on, Knicks, you can do better than this. We're always saying Knicks. We will never, no matter what. And I'm pulling out all my old pictures with, of course, Starks. I've got pictures with him. I've got a couple of pictures with the old team that used to really, really, when it came to the playoff time, Reggie Miller used to break our hearts, but we used to still say, go Knicks, go Knicks, go Knicks. So, yeah.
1: Absolutely.
0: I'll pull out some
1: I will say this before I go back in session really quickly. We appreciate the fact that you stepped out of Jamaica and you stepped out of England and you brought your heart, soul, and spirit into New York and into the Q Club and helped to make it the legacy that it is. So bless you. We appreciate you. We love you. And I got to go back to work. I got to go get my coin.
0: Go get that coin, girl. Go get that coin.
1: All right.
0: Yes, man. See the bigs? I'm a Jamaican in New York. Oh, I'm an alien. Yeah. Anyone you want to take? Phone? You good? No? Oh, there you go. Yeah, there you go, bigs.
2: Yeah, confuse me, you know.
0: You're on everything. I got you on phone. I got you on microphone. I got you on phone and microphone.
2: What you want to do?
0: All right, let's go back to microphone. Then. Let's go back to microphone. It sound good?
2: Yes, everything is crisp.
0: All right, so I'm going to walk over to his office and let him know that. Saul, know that. Check your phone, Saul. Everybody else is coming through crystal clear. Here's a New York anthem. We got about 10 minutes, and this one, it's such an anthem that, well, listen.
3: No more power. What them say, U.S.? Yeah, the Big Apple, the Five Borough.

0: That's how you know. And here's the thing. When Gappy did this, I didn't know Gappy.
1: Yeah, that's how you know. So, it's so loud.
0: It wasn't like he did it because of DJ Roy or Chef Garfield. He just knows that when you're in Queens,
1: yeah,

0: diamond.
1: Yeah. Something about New York. Now, let me remind you all again, New York City, Connecticut, and New Jersey, you know we're getting ready for that big Jamaica Independence Cruise. And we're also getting ready for the all-white thing called Cocaine, all courtesy of my brethren Junior P this weekend, gearing up to be a big one, and Dreams for Jamaica. You know what I mean? We can't miss that Dreams for Jamaica this weekend. And should have them in studios later on this evening. I'll be broadcasting live from Studio I, which means Studio Irie. Big up Bougie anyway there. Man, take over the world of Manhattan
2: man.
1: That I did. And I love the promotion that's going in to promoting the new album, which drops, I think it's July 17th.
2: Yes, July 17th.
1: And also, I think he's in New York that week too.
2: See it there. He yeah, know the think, heart, bro. He know Wagwan.
1: I think he's in New York for, I think he's in UBS Arena.
2: Sounds like a strategic movement.
1: Listen, it's been a while.
2: Mm-hmm.
1: I've seen, Shaggy always does it.
2: Yeah.
1: Can't take it from Shaggy.
2: Mm-hmm.
1: And Shaggy even says it. Shaggy says when he's promoting a single, but Shaggy also has it like that. Shaggy said he promotes a single, it's easy, $100,000 to promote a single for him. But he's promoting not just in the tri-state area. He's promoting worldwide.
2: Yeah, global team.
1: So I get it. But Shaggy understands that you got to put in the work.
2: Yeah.
1: And what I love about Shaggy, and Bujo has mentioned this also, is that one of the best ways is still radio.
2: Yep.
1: And for Bujo to say it and acknowledge it, not because he's old school, but because he sees what happens when he does the radio runs. He sees what happens when he comes in and he's doing. See, the thing is that don't leave anything out.
2: Nope.
1: Do all social media. Hell yes. As much as you can get.
2: Yep.
1: Go for it. So what we're saying is do everything. Leave no stone unturned. Now, you've got options now. But radio is where most of your songs are going to be played on a regular basis. No matter what. From a bad song, it's going to make radio.
2: Mm-hmm.
1: It can be a bad song and don't make the party. Don't make the juggling.
2: True.
1: So for Bujo to do the runs that he's doing and all the podcasts he's doing, I got to say big up Bujo. And taking over Manhattan was a big deal, man. Big, big deal. And I don't know if me upon the dub plate list or me upon the...
2: Ah, you see the King Ramses,
1: The now look. I know my name has been submitted. So we'll see what happens. Clint and Lindsay say I'm getting new drops. Me didn't get one too. But and the drops more on.
2: Send the dub.
1: Send the dub, man. Remember, I'm not just radio either. Yeah. Hold on, you know. Bill collectors at my door. What can you do for me?
2: Cha-cha.
1: Boom, boom, boom, boom. Hey, boom, boom, boom. Boom. But, Bujo! Pretty lady. We gonna play it till we bore a hole in it. Hey, baby. Bujo!
2: Gargamel!

And the thing is that it's becoming a sing-along, and that's why you know it gone, you know. Everybody says, I'm gonna love you for life. Yeah, man. And when a song becomes a sing-along, like when Buju said, driver, everyone says, don't stop at all.

0: Oh, this is sweet on the rhythm, man.
1: How could I resist
0: your love? This is sweet on
2: the rhythm. Yo, I love that fuck, you know.
0: So wait, we heading anywhere? We heading anywhere?
2: Nah, it's Thursday. We can't send it to Reggae E. I believe Reggae E is on. We can send the Twitch family somewhere. All right. Find somewhere.
0: All right, big thanks for this morning's prayer. As always, brethren.
2: Anytime, my brother.
0: And people, join me later on. I'm broadcasting live from Studio I. Right now, I'm in Studio S, which is Spectre and Associates. You have a blessed day. Enjoy the day. If you're in New York, they say we're going to be cruising in the mid-80s. And yes, I'll catch you all later.

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0: Singer J featuring Josie Wales and Richie Spice and the Bonner Brothers. 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
2: 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She
3: 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What did she say?
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0: Don't miss the exciting Jamaican comedy play, Once Upon a Crime, at Truman High School, 750 Baychester Avenue, Bronx. Saturday, June 6th, 7:30 p.m. Mary Lewis Academy, 17621 Wexford Terrace, Queens. 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
2: 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She feel a fight. What did she say?
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3: 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What did she say?
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3: 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What did she say?
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0: 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Give Doug William a hand as he comes. Come on!
1: How many of you are here tonight really thank the Lord for being alive tonight? Listen here.

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Featuring Stevie Face, Screwdriver, George Nooks, Dwayne Stevenson, Leroy Sibley, Anthony B. Oh, yeah. Jesse Royal, Kelly Shane, Sophia Squire,

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2: 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She feel a fight. What did she say?
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0: 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And if,
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